she wasn't with him. Maybe she wants to be with another. Maybe she wants to be.

she wants to be free. Maybe she wants to be, maybe she wants to be.

thinking of who she could be if she wasn't with him. Maybe she wants to be with another. Maybe she wants to be. And will she ever know what her feelings are for him? Or will he learn to see that she wants to be free? Maybe she wants to be, wants to be. Maybe she wants to be.

Chubis, Kuture, Nimeda, Kubis. Chule, Kuya, Kuzabis, Chule, Kuya, Kuzabis.